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You

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1: Ride with the mob, alhamdulillah. 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Erg is the name, Pimbola did the chain. Tono for the watch, Prezi playing Jane. Yeah, Bikini Jane.

chain. 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Queen is the name, Raffaello did the chain. This is Monse, Patty Plain Jane.

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Morales, combination, infiltration, situation all over the nation. Like round and round, upside down. Live a more life till your feet on the ground. Then put your hands up in the air. Wave on like I just don't care. And if you're ready to rock, then rock with me. And somebody say, oh yeah! Oh yeah! Oh yeah!

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And it feels like I'm drowning, pulling against the stream.

Ние ви пускаме най-добрата музика. Радио Майя. Wake up, I don't know where I am. Remember you, but still don't understand. One step, two step back to use my plan.

I'm braided with the paper, I go Super Bowl Sunday. You son, bold, crazy, running to the hundreds. Yeah. I keep my neck on my wrist, at least 100. Hood nigga with the money and they loving it. She got comfortable, she called me by my governor. Pull up in the Rolls with the white seats. And pull off in a Porsche like a car thief. I'm cocky, beat that pussy up like Rocky.

Don Diablo, Kuwa. Gucci Mane done, catch me ballin' out in London. Tom Brady with the paper, I go Super Bowl, signed it. You signed Bowl, crazy running to the hundreds. I keep my neck and my wrist at least 100. Hood nigga with the money and they loving it. She got comfortable, she called me by my government. Pull up in the Rolls with the white seats. And pull off in the Porsche like a car thief.

going insane. You think the sky is your brain. Calling the shots, making it hot, and then it's cold again. But I ain't staying no more. I found an open door. No more tears cutting my face. I'm out of this place.